0: Exit 30 off the M1 to the service road.
1: 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Weather.
2: Well, I can send you some weather update for you. Remaining mostly sunny with a very moderate UV rating in place today. Overnight temps falling to between 10 and 14. We are still heading for a top of 23. Coming up to 6 minutes past 11, we are still sitting on 21. And that is the very latest in news, sport and weather on Logan City's 101.
3: Sometimes it's about getting away. Sometimes it's about having fun. And sometimes it's about getting you through the day. But mostly, it's about feeling good. Your favorite songs are right here.

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1: Hello there, I'm Sean Bindley. 11 Australians detained by Israeli forces are now in Istanbul after being released and deported. The group were part of a flotilla which was intercepted, breaching Israel's blockade of Gaza. They're being checked over in a Turkish hospital before returning to Australia. Zach Schofield was amongst the Australian cohort. He says he was subjected to physical and psychological abuse.
2: We were taken to prison and treated really poorly. Many of us haven't eaten.
1: Hello there, I'm Sean Bindley. 11 Australians detained by Israeli forces are now in Istanbul after being released and deported. The group were part of a flotilla which was intercepted, breaching Israel's blockade of Gaza. They're being checked over in a Turkish hospital before returning to Australia. Zach Schofield was amongst the Australian cohort.

0: until around 2. And at 6 after midday, it is sitting on 22. And that brings you right up to date with all the news, sport and weather as we open the 70s Lunchbox right here at 101.
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Afternoon, Mal West with you. This is the Friday Drive Show. I'm with you up until 6 o'clock tonight. Huge thanks to Gray Tiernan for an excellent afternoon of music. Does a fabulous job every time he gets behind that microphone. Gray will be back again next week to do it all over again for you right here on Logan City's own 101 FM.

Logan City's own 101 FM. Yeah, not too sure about the buses and trains. Certainly got the cars and the trucks and the buses covered for you as part of our great traffic reports on the half hour during the drive show here this afternoon. Thanks to our great sponsor, Keith for Wheels. It is 3:15. If you are stuck in the traffic, our next traffic report is due at around 3:30 this afternoon. Our aim is to keep you entertained. So if you are stuck in the traffic, you can tap along and sing along to some of the biggest hits and greatest memories we've got lined up.

All right, here we go with Club Beanley's song reveal. How do you play? You've got to be the first caller through to identify all the songs in order by title and artist. There are eight squashed together. If you can do that, I will give you the $100 food and drink voucher to use at the Bull and Barrow restaurant at Logan City's favourite meeting place, Club Beanley. Now, if you jump on the 101FM Facebook page or the Love Radio Australia Facebook page, you will see I'll publish the revealed songs so far. Now, song number one has been revealed. It's Money, Money, Money by ABBA. Song number eight has been revealed. Sailing by Christopher Cross. Now, I gave you a clue last week for song number two. Nobody got it when it was time to ring in, but then a few people rang afterwards, you know. Too late. The boat has already left the dock, as they say. So you've got another chance tonight, okay? So song number two, the clue, the title is Legal Age, and the artist is a mythical creature. I nearly said it. All right. Here we go. Have a listen to the eight songs. Okay. If you want to have a go, give me a buzz, 3-8-0-8-8-1-0-1 to play Club Beanley's song reveal.

0: 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Hey, he's on the line. He's up next. Rex, live from the nursing home.
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1: All right, the Friday Night Fight, it's back on Facebook, and it's the Battle of Talks tonight. In the red corner, you should hear how she talks about you, Melissa Manchester from 1982.

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He was saying something I can't.

Her name is Asia Lauren, and of course you know the song Choosin' Texas, but a little bit of a Polynesian Islander theme there, Choosin' Tonga. It is a great little song. It is 10 past 8. This is Saturday Morning Country. Don't forget Richo in after 9, and Gary Smith heads your way tomorrow morning for Sunday Morning Country.

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